I've heard people say that too much of anything is not good for you, baby. But I don't know about that. As many times as we've loved and we've shared love and made love, it doesn't seem to me like it's enough. It's just not enough, baby.

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Decrau, Michion, J. Giuseppe, Elunia, Angelo Baffo. Avicii Haven. And Michione.

My last music for active active people. 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Thank you for all. 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
0: Oh yeah. This is a party. Radio Sole Luna. 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

0: And don't put the blame on me. 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

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A story about fairies and colors, magic and scents, in a secret world. A world of fantasy, where all wishes come true. If you feel the need to dream, just close your eyes and listen to the sea.

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Why?